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0: 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Excuse me, can I please talk to you for a minute?
1: Sure, you know, you look kind of familiar.
2: 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But I just wanted to know, do you know somebody named?
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2: 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But I just want to let you know that he's mine.

0: 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It's a kind of
1: 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Hi, everybody, this is Seal.
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0: 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So please, just don't let me go.
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